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0: 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Way to go, Dave.
1: That's awesome. I can't believe I won. I've been trying for so long.

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0: Yeah.
1: Wow.
0: That is a tough one. So,
1: a lot of bending going on in there. Bam.
0: So there you go. The list will roll on. And again, our apologies to all the Guitar Center employees or any music store for that matter.
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1: TRY. Idiot teens get busted for taking a joyride through a Target store, and it was a busy Target store. What were they on? Unfortunately,
0: a horse.
1: A giant riding lawnmower.
0: Wow. I've driven one of these bad boys before in a race. Do you remember what happened?
1: I do.
0: I almost rammed it into about four other $30,000 mowers.
1: It's harder.
0: Remember?
1: It's harder than it looks. Well, this is in Ocala, Florida. Two dorks, teenagers, trying to get those social media clicks like everybody else, were seen not only riding the mower through Target, but hitting the door on the way in and smashing the door, which I'm sure they didn't have planned. Both were arrested, thank goodness. But I'd like to think they learned their lesson. I'm thinking probably not, because the views are, you know, probably in the hundreds of thousands, if not millions.
0: If they got to post it, it seems like they got in trouble before, but the person that posted this footage is getting all the views, because I know we've watched it at least three or four times.
1: Yeah, it is so ridiculous. Now, hopefully they were smart enough not to have the blade engage. It was just they were, but the guy knew what he was doing. He dressed up in overalls and a straw hat as if to say, we're farmers and lawn cutters out here.
0: No offense, Ocala. We know there's not a whole lot to do for young people there. But this is absolutely ding-dong behavior.
1: Yeah.
0: What are you doing? And this is also how I know I'm getting old. Immediately, I'm like, well, they could have hurt somebody. And do you know how expensive sliding glass doors are? Why I even know how much they are is what's troubling me in this story, too.
1: And these are like industrial commercial grade with the sensor and everything. Tell me this second kid doesn't look like our sales guy, Isaiah.
0: He looks like Isaiah.
1: He looks like his little brother.
0: Anyway, we should print that out and hang it on his desk area and be like, Isaiah, were you in Ocala?
1: Tell your family to stay out of the Target store. So there you go. Another I weep for society moment. You know, back in my day, we did a ding-dong ditch. We knocked on a door and we ran away.
0: The victimless crimes,
1: yes.
0: Right? Just being little pains in the butt out there.
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1: 98.3 TRY. Meredith shared some info on weird things that spooked you as a kid. Sometimes it was a TV show, just a character that just rubbed you the wrong way. And we're getting some pretty funny texts in studio.
0: Absolutely. Okay, Mark No Nuts and Chocolate. Oh, wait, you know what? He's not telling. Oh, yes. Exorcist is his, without a doubt. He said when they originally put it on TV, they did not allow you to see the little girl when she accidentally goes to the bathroom in her nightgown. They removed that from the TV version. But he said it took him 3 years to recover from seeing the horror once he saw the whole version.
1: He's not alone with The Exorcist. I love the weird, quirky ones that we're getting that. Really, it's like, why did that scare you as a kid?
0: That's right. Matt Harvey, like I said, for him, it was the twins and The Shining.
1: Okay.
0: And then Lori, again, she writes back to me about the child catcher in Chitty Chitty Bang Bang.
1: Yeah.
0: Who horrified me as well. And she goes, ice cream, lollipops, children. She's writing me the text. She goes, that voice still is in my head. Hey, Lori, what voice? Which one? This one?
1: What do you got?
2: And all free today. Cherry pies, cream puffs, ice cream, treacle tarts.
3: Treacle tarts and ice cream and all free.
1: Okay.
0: Horrifying.
1: I could see why that would scare you. That is, I can't believe you found that. You just freaked a lot of people out.
0: Treacle tots, kitty witties.
1: And the kids seem to be hypnotized.
0: Oh, it's terrifying. If you don't know what we're talking about, Google child catcher, chitty chitty bang bang, and you will unlock a memory that you suppressed. Let's put it that way.
1: Also, wait till you hear. We have one that involves a TV commercial that freaked them out. We'll get to that coming up.
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0: 98.3 TRY. Thanks for letting me be a part of your Monday here. My name is Christy, in for Martha Quinn. And if you're in the bathroom, a lot of times you have the option now of a hand dryer versus a paper towel. Of course, you know, the hand dryers are better for the environment, but what's best when it comes to what's more hygienic? Every weekday around this time, Martha Quinn likes to do a daily wellness shot to help you live a happier, healthier life. And of course, you want to make the smarter choice for your bathroom. It turns out paper towels are actually more hygienic and faster at removing bacteria due to the friction and drying within 10 seconds. So that makes them best if you're in a hygiene critical area, like maybe the hospital. But hand dryers, of course, more environmentally friendly. And when it comes down to it, more cost effective, but it turns out they can also kind of blow the bacteria and take longer to dry your hands, which leads to potentially spreading more contaminants in high traffic restrooms. So a little piece of info to take with you when you're making your decision next time. That's your daily wellness shot. Like I said, Martha Quinn does it every day around this time. My name's Christy, in for Martha. Thanks for letting me hang with you today.
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Of course, got you covered with the latest update in your News That Rocks. 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

0: 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My name's Christy, and for Martha Quinn.
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Jeffrey T in the afternoon with a shout out to Albany and East Greenbush. 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

Some have cats, maybe a bird, a hamster. 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
1: See, at this point, you're just holding yourself back, saying that that home is too messy in order to have fun and relax. Don't do it. Life's too short. 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